do what they told you. And now you do what they told you. And now you do what they told you. And now you do what they told you.

do what they told you. And now you do what they told you. And now you do what they told you. And now you do what they told you.

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1: Lost for rhyme, lost for words. I hear the whispers, am I getting worse? Are you valid? Are you